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1: 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Department 238 there.
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723 Lincoln Street, reports of a car versus deer. The deer is still alive, the car's pulled over.

0: Oscar 56. Do you have a caller on that reporting that a black SUV took off from the scene, the deer is still on scene?
1: Appreciate, was the original call from the vehicle?
0: Negative, sir. Multiple passerbys. One caller reported it went north towards Medway. I don't know if any of the water main units saw a black SUV go by.

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0: 125 Constitution Boulevard. Oscar 4 has Kid Jaguar from the park.

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0: Myself and 6-7 are off out on the water main. Link on Lincoln Street. The other units will be clear.
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Drive, Tunnel 201, East Coast. The ADL is now calling the post show. I've been calling the post in late 5-3. She is on board, Tony. Veterans from Wyoming Drive, Tunnel 201, East Coast. ADL is now calling the post show. Some blood centers, I'll be turning that to the north side.

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0: 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We'll be investigating. I'll have come in.
1: Battalion 1, you're on 200 by 400 commercial building, nothing showing. 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

0: Romeo, this is 2. This is 4, Romeo. This is 4. Yeah, do you want to meet me back at the panel?
1: Please see, we're heading that way.
0: Hello, on the command.
2: Good, Tower.
0: Nothing seen on the 360.
2: Too bad.
3: Fly has that also up to Tommy.

0: 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Entering UPS command.
1: Yeah, we found access to the intruders from the 28th area. 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

0: 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Nothing out of the ordinary, I will be clear.
1: Appreciate it.

0: 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UPS command. System's reset and hold, and we'll be clearing up. Command terminated.
1: DT system reset and hold, and somebody's clearing up. Command terminated, 106.

runway is just alarm engine forward to tower one. Stimulus to the Italian one, about 7700, showing 3, 46 close to ETF. Truck smoke special. Apparatus, about 7700, zone 3. ETF, 206 close 3. Zone 3, that's a 438.

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0: Battalion 1, Sergeant Fletcher.
1: Train Battalion 1. Yeah, same problem as before. I'm gonna leave it in alarm but silence. There is a representative here who's gonna reach out for a repair. We'll be clear and available.
2: Same issue as before. 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

Control 7-3. West Central Main Street, we'll send a letter. A black Mercedes Master 1 Bravo Yankee Echo 751 BYB 75 broken down. 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
1: 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Thank you.

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1: 62. 73.
0: Number 7, Washington Street. I was beating as a child on the front steps with no adults around. 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
1: Thank you, sir.

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1: Seven four, I should be able to handle that.
0: Perfect.
2: Control, have that. Obviously, they need all the cars still on scene. It's going to be gray till 4.

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0: Here's Josh Mann, 719 Yankee Victor Tango, 719 YVT. Can you all around on that?
1: Thank you, sir.

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0: 一下麻烦这个钟。If you can attempt the calling party and that motor vehicle to call, close it out and assign me a case number, please. And I'll be clear.
1: Thank you, sir.

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2: Apex.
0: 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Apparently the elevator call, nothing was heard.
1: Sixty-two has it, 86 there should be all set.
2: 36.
0: Control Alpha.

0: to, I'm passing Davis thing. 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
1: Appreciate it. 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
0: I'll take that. Control, do you copy? 86.
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0: 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Open as 491 hangar. 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No problems with that phone number. 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
1: Message.
0: Control.
1: I can head that way for 62.
0: Hey, you see, sir. 60, do you copy?
1: 62 receives 73. I'm off at him right here on Carter Street.
0: Control has that.

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Engine 2, now that's away, Franklin PD in the lobby, at section 12, on the mail.

10-1 10-1, 10-1, 10-1, 10-1, 10-1, 10-1, 10-1, 10-1, 10-1, 10-1, 10-1, 10-1, 10-1, 10-1, 10-1, 10-1, 10-1, 10-1, 10-1, 10-1, 10-1, 10-1, 10-1, 10-1, 10-1, 10-1, 10-1, 10-1, 10-1, 10-1, 10-1, 10-1, 10-1, 10-1, 10-1, 10-1, 10-1, 10-1, 10-1, 10-1, 10-1, 10-1, 10-1, 10-1, 10-1, 10-1, 10-1, 10-1, 10-1, 10-1, 10-1, 10-1, 10-1, 10-1, 10-1, 10-1, 10-1, 10-1, 10-1, 10-1, 10-1, 10-1, 10-1, 10-1, 10-1, 10-1, 10-1, 10-1, 10-1, 10-1, 10-1, 10-1, 10-1, 10-1, 10-1,

A1's on arrival at 8.3.

10-1. A1 is clear, Melfi, 10-1. 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
0: Nine. Key Anchorage Road, color portrait, vehicle drove across the lawn. Is there a blue Toyota Camry? 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

0: 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That's 9 DG-227.
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0: You can show me clear from that call. Maddie's going to stand by and speak to the RP.
1: Thank you, sir.

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0: You can show me clear. Spoke with the RP. That vehicle is going to be GOA. Can you show me the case number?
1: Control.
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0: Can you touch the Alberta Mass Sierra Alpha 1501978, SA 1501978, and a trailer plate Mass Tango Zulu 5478 Bravo, again TZ 5478B, from El Sentimental.
1: Thank you, sir.

0: 个时候。
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0: Computer unit is clear from that stop. Verbal 97T97.
1: 可以，先生。

0: 中国的车26.6。
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0: So 6:48 is Woodward Central Street. The two-car NBA, no injuries, no airbags. Both cars are going to be pulled over there.
1: Seven, six, eight, two.

0: 政府车水南一。So without facing the security of over central 52 car NVA, it's going to be a person in a gray car, the second car is going to be a navy blue minivan.
1: Thank you very much.

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0: Second vehicle mass, hotel, uniform, Lima Alpha, HULA, and the operator is going to be the female owner, Jennifer.
1: Thank you, sir.
0: You can show me clear, it's very minor. Is this a paper slip?

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2: Is Riverside on hand?
0: Sir, can you go again without transmission?
2: Is Riverside on scene?
0: Stand by, sir.

0: you were funny.
1: This is over with video call.
2: Received. They are sectioning her.
1: So they're gonna send it over.

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1: 范哥的车。
0: 我说在 sending you the paperwork and you're faxing it to us. How are we going to receive this paperwork?
1: I'm sorry, Stephen. We'll be faxing over to Section 12, sir.
0: Greasy, if you can have those units disregard, the 402 shift will take care of that. 87, you can disregard. Again, the incoming shift will take care of it.
2: 87, have the direct. Thank you, sir.
1: Greasy, sir.
2: 73 copies.

0: 放着的说谢耳机。The active Orient Wing is speaking to the EDP.
1: Once we receive that paperwork, we'll have a response and affect that 12.
0: Thank you.

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1: 01 Cycle Patrol, can you just confirm she's already walked out of the apartment and onto the stretcher?
0: That is affirmative, sir.
1: Received. We just received that section. Would they like us to run them down the copy, or would they just want us to pass it to the emergency department for the rest?
0: Stand by, sir.
2: Stay tuned, engine 4. 39 Longobardi Drive for the fall.

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0: Can you run and flat and you are Charlie 14 Bravo Papa?
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1: Sir,
0: westbound 159 Grand Meadow Road, LP Stadium, previous procedure, speed is 31 male female.
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0: Forge Road at Grove Street. I can see there's an older male with brown colored shirt, appears confused and disoriented, pulling on Grove Street in front of Benchmark.
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1: 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They might know who it is.
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0: Yeah, it's going to be clear. The suspected person is going to be back in their room without seeing his description. I'll just take a swing around the air just to make sure there's nobody else.
1: Can you go again with the middle of that transmission?

0: Cruise control, Oscar 67, Oscar 76.
1: 67.
0: Seven, six, seven. Three House Lane, Franklin Commons, apartment 523. I'm just doing that. I'm trying to get 24. We went back into his car. Last week, I'm trying to get touch with the neighbor, and the neighbor's been avoiding him. We were at 524. I think he's not here his name.
1: Okay, we'll speak to an officer. 7 6
2: 3 3 3 3 3 3 3 3 3 3 3 3 3 3 3 3 3 3 3 3 3 3 3 3 3 3 3 3 3 3 3 3 3 3 3 3 3 3 3 3 3 3 3 3 3 3 3 3 3 3 3 3 3 3 3 3 3 3 3 3 3 3 3 3 3 3 3 3 3 3 3 3 3 3 3 3 3 3 3 3 3 3 3 3 3 3 3 3 3 3 3 3 3 3 3 3 3 3 3 3 3 3 3 3 3 3 3 3 3 3 3 3 3 3 3 3 3 3 3 3 3 3 3 3 3 3 3 3 3 3 3 3 3 3 3 3 3 3 3 3 3 3 3 3 3 3 3 3 3 3 3 3 3 3 3 3 3 3 3 3 3 3 3 3 3 3 3 3 3 3 3 3 3 3 3 3 3 3 3 3 3 3 3 3 3 3 3 3 3

0: Franklin Control responding units. RP-50, RP-12, a gray Volvo Polestar. The carnival passing room was a dark gray Toyota SUV. RP staying is damaged to his rear driver's side door. Got paint chips that match the other vehicle.
1: 7-6 receive.

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1: Right, that's control.
0: Well, I'm going to check on the village mall.

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1: Thank you, sir.
2: 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I'll let you know when I'm back.
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1: Six is in the general top.
0: Two 100 with you way, apartment 2126. 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

emergency Blackfoot. 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
1: Sir, can you go again with that transmission? 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
0: 67 and 56 are out of the window.
1: Please speak, sir. Thank you.
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0: Can you reopen that 5G house line call? I'm going to be back on team. Speaking to another involved party.
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0: Well, yeah, I was an overdose swallow up 235 Grove Street.
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0: Control, could you repeat that last?
1: Are we going to close out that chaos with no contact from part of what was driving?
0: I'm heading to that location now, right around the corner. See if there's anybody in the intersection that needs any assistance. I'll let you know what I find.
1: Everybody keeping you there.
2: Street, Dean College, Chapman House, in a parking lot. Maybe a 10-year-old male fell off

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1: Franklin Control.
0: Can you call the evac? We just made our way back outside, but we need to get back in real quick. Can you separate me this outside?
2: Five, six, Central.
1: Five, Central.
2: Male half in custody. Myself and 6-7 will be transported to the station.
1: Sir, can you go again with the last time that transmission, please?
2: Well, I'm male half in custody. Can you notify the IP that the walker is outside the back door so she can secure it?
1: Thank you, sir.
0: Sir, 185 Control.
3: Regular Control.
0: I'll be clear from Grove Street and West Central. Checked all the directions in that area. Nobody appearing to need any services. I'll be heading back to the station to prepare for that arrest.

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1: Clear. All right, folks.

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1: Joe, 66. 66.
0: He's followed by 27 Poppy Lattic Street, 34 Hill Mail collapsed. Difficulty breathing. We're trying to gather if he's actually breathing or not.
1: 27 Poppy Lattic.
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0: fire, A1. Tone is back now, they say shallow respiration.
1: Don't get a message, thank you.
2: What do you have?
3: Houston, fire in 6648, 27 Populatic Street, 27 Populatic Street. The 34-year-old male that collapsed, difficulty breathing, due to history of overdoses at the house.

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1: Okay.
0: Receive control, can you assign that? Salt 85, please.
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0: Sir, Wayne, Franklin Control. If they haven't already done something, you pull that out, and I'll talk about the questions.
1: Thank you, sir.

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0: Help with the engine of popularity.
1: Sir, can you go again without transmission? You're breaking up.
0: Off on popularity.
1: Thank you, sir. Thank you.
2: 7-6 in traffic on popularity.
1: Thank you, sir.

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0: thank you, Pastor. There's 200 Union Street on the first floor. Cynthia in trouble. The husband is fighting with the RP, overtaking her car.
1: Who is your one language?
0: Stand by, sir.
1: Like I can start
0: that way.
1: Thank you, sir. 666 Control.
0: Franklin Control.
1: If Ms. Stoneman is 7-6 or up, that's nice. We'll be clear from Poppy Landing. I'll take a key's number.
0: Thank you, sir.
1: 566
0: Tiger Control.
1: 679 clear, booking in line for that call.
0: Chief, sir.

0: 66. 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
1: Eagle 10, stay clear. You're one much closer.
0: Thanks, Chief.
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0: Thank you.

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1: Whoa.
0: Basically,

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0: UMS Sierra Alpha 671-1368. Again, that's SA 671-1368, please. Mail half down here.
1: Repeat, sir, stand by.

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1: Can you read me back the date of birth, please?
0: Sure, that's going to be 09-T6-2002.
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0: Can you attach mass 5 November Tango Bravo 255 NTB 25? Can I just have the RO on that, please?

0: Control 66, come over Rope for insurance for a white Mercedes. Negative 1, on the box there's AWD dismissed. EV with a dangerous weapon dismissed.
1: Appreciate, thank you. Does it come back to the female or the male half control?
0: Come back to the female, sorry, sir.
1: What do you think?

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0: 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They're going to be trying to walk the mail back up to benchmark.
1: Gracie, thank you.

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1: Control.
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0: 60-something more. 6-6, I'm out in Tri County.
1: Okay.

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1: 8-7.
2: Oh, hi. 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

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And DeJulia and I will be up here.

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2: Slow it down, Wells. 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

0: Sierra 18 Franklin Control, 11-1 off the track, Kelly.
1: Hey, Keith.
2: Jeff, what's up,

0: Hey, just to confirm, I'm gonna keep Roberto with me. Roberto's gonna pull traffic at the bottom of the driveway. DeJoy's gonna hang out at the back of the field. And we should be covered that way.
1: Please, let me know what other resources you might need.
0: Yeah, we'll be good now. I appreciate it. The shift is awesome. Thank you.
2: Please see, sir. Control it.

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Control. I'm clear and available.

0: 这个比方Do you have a family with you or an ISO?
1: So,
0: are they wrapping up or are they hanging out?
1: I'm telling you, the entrance by the forefather is hanging out.
0: I feel like we'd have them start working their way to the house and just hanging out up here.
1: Yes, sir. I'm a shopper.

0: 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Just make sure everyone's going right.
1: You've been sending everyone right?

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0: Well, perfect. 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

0: Hey, Steve. My understanding is these guys need to be walking down the hill. Let me know when they start doing that. Or go around the perch. My apologies.
1: Appreciate you. I'll keep an eye out.
0: Yeah, thanks. I'll let you know when these guys are leaving here, too.

0: control 7, Jason 6, have you able to clear circle?
1: 7-6 is here.
0: Yeah. Okay, so we're at MBA. No injuries related, no fluids. Premium front of something, still is auto care, 71 East Central Street.
1: Seven six received. 6 8 12 ISSI. Need consistent.
0: Hey,
1: sir.
0: Control have that. Find me in the breakdown list.

0: Dean DeJoy, how are you making out down there? Do you need anything?
1: I should be good.